0: the Chicago Cubs, Iowa Cubs, and minor league baseball. The pregame show is full of information you need to get ready for first pitch. 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
1: Good evening and welcome back to Iowa Cubs baseball as the AAA affiliate of the Chicago Cubs takes on the AAA affiliate of the St. Louis Cardinals, the Memphis Redbirds, in the first game back from the All-Star break. This will be a quick three-game series, kind of going back to the pre-COVID days in minor league baseball with those three- and four-game sets like they have at the big leagues, and then six more on the road in Gwinnett against the Braves affiliate starting on Tuesday. First pitch tonight coming your way at 7:05 Central Time from right here in downtown Memphis at AutoZone Park. But until that point, over the next 25 minutes, we bring you the Yuengling pregame show and remind you that Flight by Yuengling is the next generation of light beer, crisp, clean, and brewed for people who want flavor without the extra calories. Now, the iCubs have taken the last 4 days off after a very good homestand, their second series win of the year at home against the very good St. Paul Saints coming into that series. So the iCubs playing with a little bit of confidence, plenty of roster movement. We'll certainly address that as we continue here on the pregame show. We'll also get you the Wellaby starting lineups and look at the Mercy One out-of-town scoreboard. But first and foremost, as always, tonight's starting pitching matchup comes your way thanks to Confluence Brewing Company. Good time start when you visit their tap room and brewery along Grays Lake at 1235 Thomas Beck Row before or after a game, or order one of their craft beers at any of dozens of local establishments, including Principal Far. Well, first for the Iowa Cubs, it is the Cubs' top pitching prospect today, 6'6 right-hander Jackson Wiggins, who is back on the hill. He returned to AAA after a lengthy stint on the injured list during that last homestand on July 10th. He went 2 2/3 innings and allowed 3 runs on 3 hits with 3 walks. He struck out 4. Wiggins threw 67 pitches that day, and the iCubs hoping to stretch him out a little bit more this evening. So far in Iowa, 3 starts, a 6.75 ERA, 14 strikeouts. That's the good in 10 2/3 innings for Wiggins, but he has walked 8, and that is the part that you're looking for a little bit of improvement on. So Wiggins today for the Iowa Cubs. Meanwhile, a guy who had pitched very well against the Iowa Cubs earlier this season in their previous meeting in Des Moines, it's right-hander Hunter Dobbins, the 26-year-old who has been in the big leagues both this year with the Cardinals for 5 appearances and previously with the Red Sox. Remember, he was perfect deep into the game against Iowa back on May 20th. He ended up throwing 7 innings and allowing just 2 runs on 3 hits. He only struck out 3 in that contest, but was more than effective. He last pitched in minor league baseball on June 30th. I mentioned since that point, he had been in the big leagues, first acquired by the Cardinals in the 4-player trade that sent Wilson Contreras, recently an All-Star, of course the former Chicago Cub, to the Red Sox back in December of 2025. This season at AAA, he is 5-1 with a 3.79 ERA, 44 strikeouts in 59 and a third innings. He has walked only 18 and allowed 17 home runs. So big-time battle today. Hunter Dobbins on the mound for Memphis, and it'll be Jackson Wiggins throwing for the Iowa Cubs. That starting pitching matchup is brought to you by Confluence Brewing Company. 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We'll take a break. When we come back, we'll chat a little bit about some of the league leaders. The iCubs have many hitters at the top of the league in several different categories. We'll also get you the Wellaby starting lineups and, of course, take a look at the Mercy One out-of-town scoreboard. That's all coming up when the Yuengling pregame show continues before game one in Memphis tonight at 7:05 on the Iowa Cubs Radio Network.
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1: Welcome you back to the Iowa Cubs pregame show brought to you by Yingling. The iCubs coming out of the All-Star break, a break that treated them very well. A lot of guys talking about how they could use the break both mentally and physically at this point in the campaign after a long spring training. And they have come back more or less refreshed for this road trip, a nine-gamer to start the not actual second half of the season, but in a lot of ways with that All-Star break, the dividing line, the second half of the season. So a look at where, since we don't have a game from yesterday to talk about, a rare occasion, I know, we'll talk about some of the players who are among the league leaders in offensive categories, and it's a pretty impressive list. And it begins with B.J. Murray, who right now leads the league in batting average. He is hitting .329 on the season, and he is now joined by three other Iowa Cubs who are in the top 10. James Triantos is seventh. He's hitting .311 this year. Brett Bateman is eighth at .308, and Owen Miller now 10th, hitting .305. The iCubs do not have a player among the top 10 in home runs. Memphis does. They have the league leader in both home runs and RBI in Joshua Baez, who we will see over the weekend. But Brett Bateman is atop the league in on-base percentage. He has reached at a .437 clip. B.J. Murray, who I mentioned, leads the league in averages, third at .426. Meanwhile, in slugging, Kevin Alcantara, who hasn't been in AAA Iowa for a while, .569, that has him tied for fourth. B.J. Murray again in the top 10, a name you'll hear quite often. He is tied for seventh with a slugging percentage of .548. Murray has the highest OPS in the league at .974. Kevin Alcantara fourth at .936. In terms of hits, B.J. Murray and James Triantos are tied for the most hits in the league. They each have 102. Jonathan Long, by the way, is tied for eighth with 92 hits this year. Long is second with 23 doubles. James Triantos third with 22 two-baggers, and B.J. Murray tied for seventh with 20. Owen Miller and B.J. Murray, a couple of Iowa Cubs teammates, tied for the league lead with six triples each. Brett Bateman is fourth in walks this season. In terms of extra base hits, Murray is third. It's a tie there. He has 38. Aaron Sabato of St. Paul also with 38. B.J. Murray is fourth in the league with 170 total bases. Long and Murray are both tied for eighth with 57 runs scored. And those are just some of the categories, again, mainly offensively, where Iowa Cubs hitters are right there toward the top of the list. Let's take a look at the starting lineups for tonight. They are brought to you by Wellaby, and since 1929, Wellaby has provided insurance solutions to help people protect their health and financial well-being. Learn how you can be well by preparing for tomorrow and living better today at wellaby.com. We start with the Memphis Redbirds, who are, of course, the home team today, and for that reason, I was wrong. We're going to start with the Iowa Cubs, the visitors, managed by Marty Beebe. They are, of course, the AAA affiliate of the Chicago Cubs. They come in 9-9 in the second half, 39-51 overall. Leading off today and playing center field is Brett Bateman. Batting second at first base, B.J. Murray. Moises Ballesteros is the catcher. He hits third. Batting cleanup at third base is Owen Miller. Jonathan Long is out in left field. He bats fifth. Hitting sixth in his AAA debut, the Cubs' number eight prospect, Owen Ayers, who was phenomenal in both South Bend and Knoxville. Again, his AAA debut tonight, batting sixth, he is the DH. James Triantos hits seventh, he plays second base. The shortstop batting eighth is Ben Cowles, and Hayden Cantrell, the right fielder, will bat ninth. On the mound for the iCubs, we talked about him already, right-hander Jackson Wiggins, no decisions this year, and a .675 ERA. Again, for Iowa, it's Bateman, Murray, and Ballesteros. Miller, Long, and Ayers. Triantos, Cowles, and Cantrell with the right-hander Jackson Wiggins on the mound. Now for the Memphis Redbirds. Again, they are the first-half champion in the International League, and it's a good thing because they haven't been quite as good here in the second half. The AAA affiliate of the Cardinals, 7-11. They are tied for last in the league, 54-39, though, is their overall record. Again, they were great early on this year and won the first half title. They are managed by Ben Johnson in his eighth year at the helm. And the Redbirds starting lineup today, put together by Johnson, looks like this. Leading off and playing center field is Victor Scott. Thomas Ajayi will bat second. He is the shortstop. Hitting third and playing third base is Nolan Gorman. Joshua Baez, who leads the league in home runs and RBI, is in left field batting cleanup. Cesar Prieto is the second baseman. He bats fifth. Leo Bernal, the catcher, will hit sixth. In right field, making his AAA debut and batting seventh is Chase Davis. Ramon Mendoza, the first baseman, will bat eighth. And the DH batting ninth is Colton Ledbetter. On the mound again, the right-hander Hunter Dobbins, who was perfect against the iCubs for much of his first matchup against them this year. Dobbins 5-1 with a 3.79 ERA in AAA. Again, for the Redbirds tonight, Scott, Sajazy, and Gorman, that top three all with extensive big league time. Then Baez, Prieto, and Bernal, Davis, Mendoza, and Ledbetter. And finally, the right-hander Hunter Dobbins is working on the hill here in game number one of a quick three-game series. Home plate umpire is Raul Moreno. Trevor Daniger is at first, and Jared Duerson is the umpire at third. Those are tonight's starting lineups brought to you by Wellaby. Do more, worry less, and make every day better. On to the out-of-town scoreboard now. Of course, brought to you by Mercy One, and everybody back in action today. After the well-deserved break, we start in the International League. Some games already started. Bottom of the fourth, Buffalo has a 5-2 lead on the road at Syracuse. Rochester out in front quickly over Jacksonville, 3-1. They are in the bottom of the fourth. In the middle of the fourth inning, Durham up 4-2 over Charlotte. Durham still all alone in first after they were one of the worst teams in half number one. They've entered a rain delay in Columbus where the Clippers have a 1-0 lead over the Indianapolis Indians in the top of the fourth. After two, Scranton-Wilkes-Barre holds a 5-1 lead over Worcester. Nashville and Norfolk about to get started. Sohard, Lehigh Valley, and Omaha in Nebraska. St. Paul hosts Louisville tonight. That gets started at 7:07 as well. And we talked about over the break a lot of the conversation around sports centered around those wildfires in California. Only one game affected today. They have opted to postpone the game in Toledo. They were set to host Gwinnett tonight. They will make that up as part of a doubleheader tomorrow, of course, assuming that the weather conditions and the air quality is better. In the Cubs farm system, meanwhile, in the Dominican Summer League, the Arizona Black team beat the Cubs Blue 3-2 in 10 innings. It was a walk-off win. Arizona scoring two runs in the bottom of the 10th. They knocked down the DSL Cubs to 18-14. Meanwhile, the red team over in the DSL lost to the blue team for the Red Sox, rather, 15-13. A wild game there. The Cubs fall to 18-15. With that red squad, plenty of big games. We'll talk about those later on. The ACL Cubs return to action tonight. They take on the Reds tonight at 8 o'clock. The full season teams as well, ready to get started in single A. It's Myrtle Beach at Kannapolis tonight. They are already underway at the bottom of the third. Kannapolis has jumped out to a 3-0 lead over the Pelicans. Meanwhile, High A South Bend hosting Peoria tonight. That's also a Cubs and Cardinals matchup. And Peoria, the Cardinals affiliate, has a 2-0 lead over South Bend in the middle of the third. That leaves AA Knoxville. They are at Montgomery taking on the Rays affiliate there. They are scoreless in the top of the second. Of course, the big league Cubs get underway with their post-All-Star break portion of the schedule tonight. Colin Ray faces Bailey Ober and the Twins. They get started at the same time as our contest. Elsewhere in the Central today, Marlins and Brewers are underway. They are in the bottom of the first with no score. Reds play out west in Colorado, taking on the Rockies. So do the Cardinals. They are playing at Arizona. And the Pirates and Guardians were postponed in Cleveland because of the air quality. So, again, the whole state of Ohio is feeling it in that regard. They will play a doubleheader tomorrow as well. That's your Mercy One out-of-town scoreboard. Staying healthy takes speed, precision, and the right support. 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Now we have the Amish House Furniture pregame interview with manager Marty Peavy coming up in just 1 minute. The iCubs ready to get going after the well-deserved All-Star break, playing some of their best baseball of the season on that last homestand, and we'll see if they can pick up where they left off tonight. taking on the Memphis Redbirds. Game one of a nine-game road trip. Game one of this three-game weekend series comes your way in just about 10 minutes. But the Amish House Furniture pregame interview immediately after this break on the iCubs Broadcast Network.
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1: Welcome back to the Iowa Cubs pregame show, the iCubs pregame show, all-star break portion of the season in Memphis tonight, 7:05 Central Time, first pitch. 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In Urbandale, we're joined before game one, as always, by manager Marty Peavy. Marty, the All-Star break is sort of that welcome mental and physical reset a little bit after the midway point of the season. First of all, how was your All-Star break, and what are you looking for the guys coming back?
6: It was great, Jason. Good to get away for a few days.
1: What do you look for a team coming back? Obviously, baseball is a game of routine and staying in a rhythm, and you're so used to being at the field every day. You take 4 days away from the group. Is there anything that you have your eye on here as you try to get back into that routine?
6: Well, we just want to... What you want to try to stay away from is beating on them a little too hard. Easy to get soft tissue injuries after having 3 or 4 days off. We ask them to continue working out and playing catch, take a few swings, but you don't really know exactly what guys did. So we just want to make sure we can stay healthy through this series and going into Gwinnett.
1: Talk a little bit about that series before the break, your second series win of the year, one of the most complete series of the season, I thought, from the Iowa Cubs against the St. Paul team that's been very good this year. It's been a little while now, but as you reflect on that series, were you really impressed with the pitching staff doing the things that you had talked about they needed to do all year long and the offense coming through with some really big games as well?
6: Yeah, throwing strikes, early contact, working both sides of the plate, pitching inside. Especially in Des Moines when the wind's blowing out, you have to pitch in, leave the ball out of the plate, you get hit hard, and our guys did a fantastic job.
1: There are a couple of new guys. One is brand new to AAA, one was here earlier this year and is back. Let's start there with Jace Beck, who had those three appearances for the Iowa Cubs earlier this year. I know he was a guy that impressed you with those first couple of outings. He went back to AA, now a starting pitcher, a little bit stretched out. What are you hoping to see from him based on what you saw the first time around?
6: Well, hopefully he can just continue to do what he was doing in AA. And what impressed me early is how aggressive he was in the strike zone.
1: Talking to Iowa Cubs manager Marty Peavy on the pregame show. The other guy that is coming up for the first time is someone who started the year in South Bend, went to AA, continued to play well, and made his way to AAA, and that's catcher Owen Ayers. For a guy to do that in an organization that has some catching prospects like the Cubs, to go from that level to this level, what does that tell you about somebody, and what are you most excited to see from Owen Ayers?
6: High baseball IQ. He's a guy that's a switch hitter, swings the bat really well. He's got some learning to do from handling the pitching staff, calling games, recognizing hitters' weaknesses. And just him and Tony and Jamie working together and being able to take a game plan and follow it.
1: You get that with a catcher that's been in AA. He's never had the ability in a regular season game to challenge pitches either. Do you have to have a conversation about strategy in that regard, or do you rely on spring training, or what does that look like from a catcher who's new to being able to challenge?
6: Yeah, we'll have some conversations about those things, but also too, we're, you know, when we get back home, he's going to do a lot of work on the traject to know if a pitch is borderline, you know, borderline pitches, whether balls or strikes. So he's going to have to learn this zone. It's going to be a little bit lower. The top of the zone is going to be lower than it was in Double A. So, you know, there will be a bit of a learning curve.
7: This will be the second series against Memphis. Didn't play them at all last year, so it's been a couple years since you've been in this ballpark. But a team that obviously has some pop, they won the first half. What do you have to do well to beat Memphis? I'm guessing it's some of the same things you expect every series.
6: Yeah, it's like the last time we played them, I think we split with them. Mm-hmm. We have to own one side of the plate or the other. We have to be able to take a game plan and execute. And we have to have conviction in our ability to get guys out in the strike zone.
7: Last question for you. They added a pitcher who will be making his AAA debut likely in this series, the switch pitcher that became so famous a few years back. He's mostly a right-handed pitcher now, Gerangelo Cinche, who throws right and left-handed. Have you ever seen that before, and what kind of a unique situation is that?
6: Yeah, I can't remember the guy, because the guy I was thinking of pitched for the Athletics in the big leagues, and I can't remember his name, switch thrower, ambidextrous pitcher. And I think they made a major league rule for that.
7: Yeah, once you have to declare before the bat.
6: Once you declare what side of the plate you're going to hit on, you have to hit on that side.
7: It's always a fun game between a switch hitter and a switch pitcher. Who declares which way and how do you go from there? Thanks again, Marty. Appreciate the time. Best of luck this
6: week. All right, thank you.
7: It's Iowa Cubs manager Marty Peavy. We'll have more iCubs baseball after this.
0: You've been listening to today's pregame show presented by Yuengling. Don't go anywhere. Iowa Cubs baseball is next right here on Hope 940, 93.7 The Outlaw, and online at iowacubs.com.
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